0: sitting on a bicycle.
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Yeah, long story, I'm a year fine. 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
0: Coke with the rolls like a shot day. 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
0: Good this time, still if you knew I was here, you wanna kill me. 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

0: to a really young. 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And the with a car.
1: This is clean.
0: In the late bombs in the bay. You ain't safe, I. From a nigga like old dog. All we do is bar. All we do is bar. Now I'm passed out, lean in the drop. Ice in the watch, nigga. 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Can you see now? Can you see now? Can you see now? Can you see now? Can you see now? Can you see now? Can you see now? When you see an air, homie, I can see now.
2: 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Yeah, I got it, order more. I ain't
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8: You're in the mix with Jay always banging the

They count me out, I'm counting my bullets, I'm loading my clips, I'm writing down names, I'm making a list, I'm checking it twice and I'm getting them hit. The real ones been dying, the fake ones is lit. The famous are balanced, I'm back on my shit. 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You all on my...

0: 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This is Drake.
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8: Now I'm saying, hey, what's wrong with you?
9: You ready?

0: Yandio Mende.
1: No, I'm saying he has like at least 10 years to make his name.
2: 19 years.
1: He's 19, so 10 years, 29. And
0: sure. She start saying this 19.
1: He's 19.
2: Or full decade.
1: No, he's 19. It's true, he's 19. Mourinho, he has, so he has stories to back it up with his sister's death and stuff.
2: Mourinho be using the camera.
1: Please stop saying that.
2: Mourinho be using the camera.
1: Play a VR 8, we have a VR 8.

0: All right, so ladies and gentlemen, you're still here. Tune into 197.95. The time is exactly 16 minutes past the hour, 6 p.m. right here. We are going to switch our attention from the transfer market to the whole back and forth between the Ministry of Sport and our Black Queens. I know. People are here, and since Danny Wallace is here, I'm going to start off with him. But yes, Danny,
1: yeah, ma'am.
0: Let's take a look at the ministry in the Black Queens and one instance. I want us to take a look at that before the others will come in. Let's start off with him.
1: All right, ma'am.
0: As I'm prepared, I start to feel it near the banana because it looks like in Komobila or Kordono, on your binum dog.
1: Tell me that, why do you always promise someone and you fail to, fulfill your promise? This is not the first time I hear come on someone. We've been talking about this several times. Every day, they be hearing him say, this thing will definitely happen. So at times, I'll be there and imagine that if these girls they clinch the ultimate, so now Mobaba out of the castle with your car, because over the years, we know Christ is a canoe, it's kind of said at the moment, competition is kind of mobile, a calf the moment, before Nankasa, ever jack, which is not good. Very, very poor, very, very bad. I didn't think that they'd be able to say, these ladies, they go all out. Whatever they need to do, they always do it. Last tournament, were they third? They were third, right? Yes, they did well. I was expecting them to, progress to maybe the finals, but I'm Banasa, and I'm Bruha Haya. Yeah, can watch me start to say, Eden. And me now, personally, let me say these things will happen because the girls are very quiet. They are very quiet, but they've seen that in penny for no more show on every day. They want to keep something. And your modia, they are not focused. That's what I see. Oh, Marv, and a power bedroom, I say, hey. If you plan how can they play football with sound mind? No, this is very bad. You need to stop. I won't even talk about the amount that they are owing him. You need to fulfill your promise. Why do you always promise people? Why wouldn't you say maybe this thing you can't? And now here is kind of corner. Obitia swana because mentias

0: Nasa omode minister de defense minister
1: because tell me
0: ministry the statement about out or the evidence can who say per diem no much per diem but per diem is $700 but we been checking Ghana Black Stars per diem and they are very necessary. I want us to compare
2: this. It's very bad because these girls are always trying hard to get us something, medal or at least something that we can boast of. But omokwa na omelusu concentration because of motivation. Sika motivational. Sika a very powerful motivation. Oh my me catch her say nanti fi hako cape no more be S10 billion at one year. So obey. Hey, because of money, obey you will do it. You kill yourself for the dough.
3: So Black Stars the per player $100 for appearance fee per player.
0: No, per diem per player.
3: That's like, yeah, per player $100
0: every day.
3: That's no. Appearance fee.
0: No, I'm I look.
2: I think it's more than that. Can we
0: search for per diem for the Black Stars
3: for what, like the whole tournament?
2: Yes. Yeah,
0: for the World Cup, for the World Cup itself, for the 2026 World Cup itself. That's what I need because 2026 competition.
2: 100 we know can maybe it might be for the fans.
0: Yeah.
3: No, the $100 is the appearance fee. That was confirmed by Kofi Adams.
4: We were talking about you forgot that.
3: You forgot that we were talking about it here.
0: $100,000 or $100,000?
3: Yes, $100,000.
0: Hey, no, the appearance fee. No, I don't want the appearance. That's for appearance fee for the Black Stars. I know it's $100,000. I'm talking about per diem.
4: I'm not sure the workout there was a per diem factor.
0: You let's check. I want us to be sure because. From the way ministry the statement by and what they evidence come with the players and why sign for per diem why when per diem they said they don't owe them any per diem apart from
3: so per day $150 for the players and then the technical team is $200.
0: Why is the technical team taking $200 and then the players taking one?
3: Black Stars.
0: I want to understand.
3: That's the Black Stars for you.
0: Ah.
3: So that money is separate from the appearance fee.
0: Hey, I know. I know that money is separate.
2: Omo ko no mo je lesser than staff na ebiomo. Omo ti.
0: Okay, say a appearance fee 100,000. Players so eje more than staff. Ana.
3: Na add na staff be appearance fee or appear for the.
2: Ana menti ase.
3: Born or body. Ejuma be na oye.
2: But this is bad. Come on. Me na me ko ye ejuma, me na me ko akodo. Me kotom ensado.
3: Wo be gine ti
2: na waka se e utwa hatwa ha. Na wo di two seed na me je one seed ya. Enye sisi.
0: Anyways, mama ne Tony Walter and Nkumo because this particular issue looks like enye na issue. Akoswache. Almost every now and then you better an oh yeah the queen's nika. Oh yeah the another junior women's team ka.
3: What's the per diem for the women's team?
0: The $700 na me hu ye no $700 no
3: $700 per person
0: yes
3: for per day. That's that what they are saying.
0: That's the thing I want to find out whether it is
3: because
0: per
3: that's
0: day
3: a lie
0: or if it is paid. No, it can't be per day
3: because that's a lie. No, they would never pay them more than the Black Stars.
0: Tony.
3: And when you search it online, so it's not there. There's no information for the women.
5: I'm really, really sad.
4: Obviously, hey, Tony, your head is nice.
0: Tony, Yanko.
5: I'm really, really sad, yeah. Instead of, I think we shouldn't even be having this discussion in the first place. About the Black Queens, irrespective of where they placed or their performance, this should even be the last thing we should be thinking about. I have a problem with the Black Queens themselves, and I have a problem with the GFA and the ministry. Now, let me start with the Black Queens. The reason why I have a problem with the Black Queens is that the letter came a day before a crucial match against La Côte d'Ivoire. And this is not the first time it has happened. Releasing statements before a crucial match. This is not the first time they've done it. They did it at the last AFCON. WAFCON. When you say with the W, they can't hold. The last WAFCON. And they've done it again. At the end of the day, what are you trying to show to us? I understand. They've not paid you. There's no incentives coming in your way. But bringing it a day before, not even a day after you've been eliminated, though, a day before the most crucial match against La Côte d'Ivoire for you to get a chance to qualify for the next Women's World Cup.
0: Tony Kawasem.
5: The first time it happened, what was the end goal? Nothing. The second time, do you think they will be willing to just sit down? Because the first time they said that yes, they will boycott the whole tournament if they don't pay the money and all those kind of stuffs. And then now you bring it out there that you are dedicated or you are committed. You've committed yourself to playing for the name or the nation Ghana, but they can't sit there without any incentives, any money for motivation. So they started with the 2025 edition. That they've not been paid in the 2025 edition. They've not been paid any other amount of money for them to prepare themselves with, or just if I think prepare themselves with is somehow for like they've not given the necessary money to prepare themselves. To the same things about mental health, not getting mental practitioners and all those kind of stuff. For me, it came at the wrong time. It's either you release it before your first match or you release it after you. Don't release it after you've been eliminated. It's like you are trying to find a factor to blame. As a Opie Obi Diashano. That's how I see it. As a Opie Obi Diashano, and to say, you're World Cup, or if you go to the next game against Ivory Coast, let's say Lucia, you're the best ministry, you're the best Abai, the best GFA, not the Black Queens, who do not want to hold themselves accountable for their own performance. If you're going to wait till the game, probably your second most important game after the quarterfinals that you got yourself out. And if this is the time you're going to bring such statement, then it means that you're looking for someone to blame. That's why I have a problem with the Black Queens releasing such statements on a time like that. I'm not saying they are wrong. They are right for releasing it. Obi Tioka, say you Tioka, release the statement. But you have to know the time you release that statement, the time you have to vent your frustration. You don't vent your frustration at a time where the whole world we said that statements about say yentueka as at a time where they're going to face an Ivory side who are really, really good. It's like you are giving up even before the next game. It's very similar to the 2014 World Cup incident. It's very similar. John Boyle, you may kiss your bride. It was just a day before the Portugal match. A day before the Portuguese match. And you can't even do Saint Lucie. And you need to know a big issue. You Lucie. So for me, the women didn't do well with regards to that, but they did make some certain points, and that's where I have a problem. It seems there was a miscommunication between them, between the Black Queens, the GFA, and the government, because they were saying some things as a GFA, Mr. GFA, as a buying Kennedy and a Black Queens to Kennedy. Black Queens, per their letter, they said that they were owing them the 2025 dues, the WAF one. Abazu si yendu amoka.
3: It's one in this canoe. So let me explain the 2025 thing, right? So they were supposed to pay $9,500 per player. The government paid $9,000 and withheld $500 per player. So they owe them for that 2025. They owe them $500.
5: Now, $500 is illegal, I said. $500 is almost
3: tax withheld. So that's it. So they paid. So they were supposed to pay them $9,500, but then the government withheld $500 and
5: said $9,500. If you convert it to cedis, it's like 95,000 Ghana cedis.
3: So that was in 2025. 28 October 2025.
5: Which is about 95,000 cedis. If you send 95,000 cedis to yourself, yes, the same. Let's assume that you are sending 95,000 cedis to your Momo account, which is very possible. Yeah, better was saying.
3: And yeah, me says kind of account.
0: No, but the tax thing is different. But my only issue with this particular tax thing would be Black Stars and what's your tax?
3: And I think if you're paying somebody, you pay them. And I think, say, when you're paying through a bank, like your salaries, the banks takes the taxes out of the money straight, right? And then you get your money. So how, I don't know how they made the payments. Is it that when they were paying the money and then they took the tax from it? Or the government gave them the 900 in envelopes and said, I've taken 500 as tax. That's why I don't understand.
0: That's the thing.
3: No, it's just Tony,
5: now the Black Queens also made some certain point about not getting
3: support.
5: Yes, mental health and well-being support. Now I want to summarize with what they said, because they were saying that I said in some my canoe or mopua because I just want to summarize. So it's like this. It said, the sports ministry takes note of the concerns raised regarding player welfare, health, and mental well-being. Black Queens are currently supported by a comprehensive team structure comprising a 2 physiotherapist, doctor, and nurse to deliver welfare support throughout the tournament. The sports ministry's accountant attached to the team has also facilitated approved payment for the needs arising outside the regular operational arrangement. They have the necessary people or the practitioners, like the physiotherapists and then the mental people. So if they say that they do not have those kind of staff, they are trying to tell us that whatever the women are trying to say, they are lying. And that's what I'm trying to understand. Who is wrong here? Because not only did they say about the bonus, they also said something about qualification bonus, group stages bonus, outstanding pay, DM payment, better management support for players and officials. So it means that for they said they didn't have any qualification bonus attached to whatever that they are trying to say. Mm-hmm. They are saying that there was a qualification bonus. So who is lying? It's either one of them is lying, an Obietia blog.
0: Obietia blog.
5: A bear blog now. Obietia blog. Obietia blog.
0: Obietia.
5: I didn't say Obietia blog, so. Because the ministry are trying to say that they were not obliged to pay anything. The Black Queens are saying they were supposed to be paying something. So it means that there was a miscommunication between the ministry and the Black Queens, or miscommunication happened between the GFA and the ministry. Because clearly, Black Queens, they won't go directly to the government. The Black Queens goes under the GFA. Then GFA transfers the information to the ministry. So if there is a problem, what should you do, man? Middleman, or on the problem, no one, the middleman. And what pains me is that not only that, they're also owing the head coach 11 months. If it's true, 11 months,
0: yeah, that's for the
5: what's with the head coach 11 months? 11
4: and then Kim Lan or no, or the Ghana for can I say, and then you won't be a Ghana if you want to do my best. No, because Ghana, see. Ghana
5: ni biampu ni obese adi no. Obien tu obese adi no. 11 months. Na wo make 11 months.
1: Na agreement on ko say.
5: Utu obi ka 11 months. Yep. O ti ho no msa.
4: Corporate pre-match conference won tumi bia.
5: Won tumi bia as a comedy no.
1: E come. Na the session mu num ti
5: go there. You see, and that's a way e do ho no na so conference squad bi ba na so monti as I didn't say ya free way. Don't blame anyone. You can't pay start someone for 11 man and you expect the player, the coach to bring the big, big player. Make a mess so beautiful now, Vogue, only Bobo Credits here, mommy, eight. Tennessee scrummage.
0: You'll be surprised. Those people will come in and they will play their heart out. They will win games for
5: you. Oh, and then they are from so far as I'm a Jimmy who's come quiet. I mean, I don't have a problem. So far as I'm a Jimmy who's come quiet, I don't have a problem. I will not be surprised if there is a report that came last, even though he called the best players from our women's side, he also called in some Abelephobi. Oh,
0: anyways, Tony, mommy, I'm going to come over hand on my answer. Yeah, you could the minister and the and then there's also a voice that I'll play you guys. This particular voice is from Wrestling Amo. She is a women's football pioneer. And then you bring some of us had to do breathing exercise because if not, the kind of things we'll be writing on social media. Oh, God. Anyways, I'm going
6: to see. Personally, I think say, we sometimes we tend to favor some people. I say the last time I saw logistics manager at the Black Queens camp.
0: My guy's also presuming our friend logistics manager. You know,
6: okay. The last time I saw Keto Kreku at the camp of Black Queens was time mom can say omun training and call home call power much.
3: That was 2025.
6: Yeah.
3: All right.
0: And I think during the World Cup, during the if I say FIFA World Cup, now some Emmanuel Bobo some qualification games you said and also for almost moon training before it. I think before the World Cup or something. Emma, did that you money alcohol?
3: That was 2025 October when they boycotted training. It was then that they paid. They are old balances for them.
0: No, but why would you people do the Queens this way? And now yes, do Black Stars are the most so.
6: Yeah, internet makers are. But you see, when Ghana is going to play against Kumasi Asante Kotoko, you see all these people going there. What is the difference? Black Stars for Nomboma to Ghana, and a black sorry, Black Queens Nomboma to Ghana and Nomboma BBA Nation and a Black Stars Bomayana. Why? I say the last time Emmanuel Kori, when they went to the WAFCON, they were placed right.
0: Yeah.
6: Omo ba ya no.
7: Bashe. Parliament House.
6: Sika na ya tamo omo pa. I think it was minority. Was it minority leaders? Omo sika the actual man that they were support. I no cry no shrink. I say yeah. Say no dogs too much. It's about time. The last time I heard someone saying say 20 years ni omo qualify for the and that. Have you also invested in them? All the coach got 11 months. Like, no, almost a year. Say 12 months in the making. A year.
0: Talk about my entire full year.
6: All the coach got, no, all the coach got 11 months. And you are expecting them so they should progress in the WAFCON. Almost free man. Oh, baby, I want to say, almost release statement. Oh, Kofi Adams. Also, what be, all the. Shit, tuntum bi ade black pen atrot ro se odi etu omuka. Okay.
0: No, but the way the ministry keeps on saying that they are not owing the ladies apart from a certain winning bonus or said
6: dibina. Now, if it's
0: a into their bank account. It somehow signifies something that we are not taking a look at. And that thing is ada say sikano omutia. And obi edile sikana na bibisa.
6: Meba, say even if we are talking about winning bonus, is it not their money? Pay. Is it not their money to your coach, to your players? Nika, don't wait for them. What? When was the last time Black Stars players neba at the Omun training like Omudi Omukanti training?
0: See that. I think since Brazil issue, so maybe see be.
6: Nti aden, and a man who sumeshi asuma ansa.
0: Because it looks like the entire body yobiaka.
6: Because you see, say any wife corner here boy now omo release a statement here, and come telling you say Black Queens and any indio mechi o e honum no more no omo ni coach ni pen e ho any south two doctors now Kofi Adams say omo dia come one no wan pen omo pe o and say I'm imagining say Bebana some Korean trophy be the bar. We see what will happen in this country. Invest in them. Pay attention now, they my Black Stars. No? They're also for us. Give them the attention. Invest because we have quality players so that on any given day you know, they can also compete.
7: We even started paying attention to when Nora came.
6: But what is going on? So the last time no more release statement, you know. The last time we saw a video on cast on co training and logistics koi. The last time see you say the day you call. Oh, Ntiaden, why are you giving Blackstar? In fact, say Blackstar is a crown. Listen, if Blackstar is going for a major tournament or whatever, Yankasa, the citizens of this country know that. No, they will know. Oh, Masha.
0: I will see. My name is Little Newcomer. Last night. So,
6: you see, when Blackstar is going for a tournament, Yankasa citizens, Nankasa, you know, so Munko baby out. But we will still invest in them.
7: Our time, we invest our time.
6: As, but we mono, prospects need quality. So man, we say no, we mono. You do much, me acquire the papa. But still, nah.
0: Miss Little.
3: See, it's just I don't know one word, negligence, and then they don't say. Actually, the football hierarchy. In Ghana, right? The most important thing for our GFA is Blackstars. Anything else is secondary. Because this thing that was won't you uncle? A pedestrian there, I finish swing there your budget. Now that come parliament more approving. I thought Black Queens and count. And him the Wobaco Wafcon, you have to pay them. You don't know that you owe them bonuses that you have to pay. Ah, they've come out to say that you owe them. It's like now you are trying to antagonize them and trying to, because right now on social media there's a divide. People are saying Black Queens why are they? Some people too are saying they why are they? So you are now turning the small people too that were supporting them against them. We don't even make the Black Stars when we start bashing them. Then they start doing this campaign, bring back the love.
0: Bring back the love, yes.
3: Campaign Ben why am a Black Queens to even put. Some people don't even know that Black Queens are playing a tournament currently. But the Blackstars were friendly match being bompoa. It's in your face. Even if you're not a football person, you know that Blackstars is in town. They are coming to do something. They've not tried to mobilize support for the ladies. Nothing. What banner? Like they come and use their strength to come and play for us to pay them. No, I ask them. Why is it that every time they have to release statements before they get paid? The thing about Walter saying that he doesn't agree with them doing this in the middle of the time, this is the right time for them to do. Because right now, there's ice on them. That is one. Yeah. This is their leverage. They're in a tournament. This is their leverage. Because, so, what about tournament? Nobody will respond to them. That's why they always have to wait when there's a tournament to play. Or there's the a. Time. Yes, 2025 it happened. 2024 it happened. Every year, BI happens. Every year, BI, they have to come out and say that you owe them before you pay them.
0: Is it that we don't respect women's football?
3: They don't respect them. They don't respect them. And see the rebuttal that is coming out to say that they are physicians and stuff like that. Do you know the things, how much investment people invest, like how much things people put? And my hate for Chelsea women, she had to get a menstrual cycle specialist for the Chelsea women's team because she saw that it got some period, it do some time of the matter, one away energy conform. So she got a specialist and then they checked, and this and that. And then she found the right food. She had a nutritionist. Black Queens, me sure there were nutritionists in Paul. Nutritionists and everything for them. Because women's bodies are different from men's bodies. So the things that I am a Black Stars, no age man, it's not the same thing that you do for the Black Queens that you work because they are different genders. In the investments, if you are what they are, Black Stars, no. And you are saying that they have an accountant and a physician and a nurse, no. You think that's enough to progress? Ni nampo through all this, like other stuff, no. These people come on and they prevail and they do their best. And compare how far they get in tournaments, they do better than the Black Stars. But what we are in Tiongka. May I show the Black Stars players a work? We better the what the work from 2024. Or 2025. So what do we call maybe at this tournament here work way? Maybe FIFA has not released the money or something, they've not paid them. But what do we call is 2026. They are not owing them from last year. How come there's a TOB account? Ne at on the tax from Precum. You pay the person, and then the person pays their tax. Mm. You don't take their tax before the money even reaches their hand.
0: But it's salary, so obviously.
3: No. But that's not even how, like, see how they structure the money. No, but like, how they structured it, ne? They
8: before the money will come to your account, they've done all the deductions.
3: No, Black Queens War Management, ne? What they want to calculate here, I don't know. It's like
0: the way they are doing it for the Black Stars.
3: Because see, can I want to say structure? There's no percentage there. It be okay. The 5,000, the 500. No, it's 500, right? The 500 they've taken. There's like VAT. There's whatever.
0: You pay the person.
3: Wanga sano we decided the 500 tax outright, and then they just took the money out of it. And the ATM was can say you didn't pay their bonuses. You just paid their per diem. That's the appearance fee. No. Winning bonuses, no. How do you owe a coach 11 months? 11 months.
0: How?
3: Ah, why?
0: 11 months in the door.
3: 11 months.
0: Anyways, let me play you this audio from the minister, and then Yeria, we'll talk a little about this month affair. Listen to this. We'll be right back.
9: I heard that maybe they were exposing something that we needed to keep as an in-house matter whilst we are managing. But when clearly we have paid them what is due them as far as the ministry is concerned, I wasn't heard. We only have to, I think the ministry just stated the fact that no, we don't, in advance, we paid you for the group stage on the 29th. Here is the list and those who signed for it. Then again, after you were kicked out on the 9th, we paid you also from 8th to 14th Friday, just so because you will be staying for some extra days to have this playoff against what Cote d'Ivoire. Under normal circumstances, once you are kicked out from a tournament, you are only paid the next day per diem and you must be out. But because they are still spending additional days there to play today, we have to pay them even further. And they were paid again after the 14th of what? August. So we don't owe them any per diem. I've seen what it is that they are trying to say that last year, what happened was last year also during the group stage, they won one game, drew one, and lost another, but they qualified. So before their quarterfinals, I was then not yet there, but I've sent my officers there. So I engaged in a Zoom conversation with them and told them that I wanted them to go and win the quarterfinals for me, and I will reward them appropriately. In addition to rewarding them for the victory at the quarterfinals, I will treat all the three matches they played at the group stage as if they won all of them.
8: Okay.
9: Usually, it's a winning bonus. What you win is what you get paid. But last year, in order to further motivate them, I said they played three matches at the group stage. They won only one. But they should go and win the quarterfinals for me. When they win the quarterfinals, I will treat all the three matches they played at the group stage as if they won all. So it's going to be the amount assigned as winning bonus for the group stage times three, instead of they being entitled to what? Only one. This year also, when I visited them at the camp, I repeated that the reward as given them last year will be given and further even more enhanced. I said so because I knew this year's WAFCON was also a qualification for the World Cup. So it is of a bigger value to us as a country than even the last year's one. Unfortunately, they won one game at the group stage and qualified for the quarterfinal and lost the quarterfinals. So if you didn't win the quarterfinals as you did in 2025, then you don't expect me to now treat you with the 2025 standard.
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0: So that was the sports minister speaking on the issues that the ladies raised in their statement. Now, Mpedete, another audio. Listen to this audio. This one is from the women's football pioneer that I mentioned earlier, Rosalind Amo. Listen to what she said. We'll be right back.
10: Money, where the FA, that only the president and the signatories will sign and the money come. Not like would barely bring enough for per diem and other welfare issues. Mm-hmm. There will be nothing. So, but no, we will manage it because we know that is the situation. Mm-hmm. It is not like the FA's money, where the FA, that only the president and the signatories will sign and the money can be withdrawn. For the money from government or from the state, it goes through the processes. Yeah. And even though you know you are going for this tournament and it has to be released on time, if the Ministry of Finance has not released the money, you can't do anything about it.
6: True.
10: So that is the situation. And so I find it, I mean, I have always empathized with the fact that there should be a structure, some timelines. It doesn't matter who. So let's say that 6 weeks after a competition, the money should be processed. But unfortunately, we also live in an era where you don't even know when, where you will progress to, because they cannot give the money to you where after a while you ask somebody and somebody may not return the money to chest. Everything would have to, because of auditing purposes, you have to make it, the incidents happen before you put in the request. It's not a standing account where you draw on from. And so I was expecting that the girls, assuming you even want, you really wanted to show respect and have it redressed, issuing it issuing the statement. Of course, especially for the second statement. You are now bantering with the minister in public.
6: That's what's happening.
10: Yes. And number two, you see, it is like being at home with your parents. You are asking your parents have promised to give you something. It has not happened yet. And you go out and you tell the whole world that my parents said, this is what. And I know people would not like my, some people may not like my analogy. But you see, at the end of the day, that is what it is. They are not working. They are just representing the country. The minister is having that authority over them. They would have to pay eventually. But if you engage in a standoff, and what we are doing, even though you would write and say it is not meant to disrespect, from where we sit and for our culture, when you start exchanging with somebody, your superior in public, it is disrespectful. The first statement was unfortunate, but I think that's the second statement that was trying to, that was in a bad taste. Number two, I also felt that it was not even in the ministry's place to have responded to the statement. Because the board doesn't respond to workers. The board will respond through management or the FA. So it was the FA that should have been directed to say that this is the FA.
0: Why Sports on YFM. So, Ebushafo, there are a few text messages here, and let me read them. Let me read the text messages out before I let you guys come in and then I open the phone lines. This one says, "Hi, I'm listening to you loud inside the Futu. I'm one heaven, one rhythm." Okay. And there's another one here, and this one is saying that, "Please, the Black Queen's head coach is paid by the GFA and not the ministry. Why?" And there's another one here that also says, "The ladies are talking about the game they played against Egypt, and the ministry is saying that the GFA did not include that game's bonus in the budget they presented to the ministry. How is that the fault of the ministry?" I think if you've listened to the conversation entirely, we are not just centering on the ministry itself, but then on the entire governing organization of our sports. Because one way or the other, someone has to be paid, and the person is not being paid. If you take a look at the lady's second statement that they released, the one that this woman is saying that they are doing bantering with the minister, and so they should come out and apologize. You could clearly see that the ladies are saying that they were promised something. They were promised something. The minister himself came there and promised them something. And that thing hasn't come. You get it? No one is sinking. That is their worry. Because take a look at the Ghana Black Stars. I don't think if it was the Ghana Black Stars, they would be having these issues where they would have to come out and then issue a statement or whatnot. Ghana Black Stars, everybody is like, oh no, we need to fix this, we need to do this, so why don't we accord the same respect to the Ghana Black Queens? Why don't you accord the same respect to all the sporting disciplines behind the Black Stars? It's like Black Stars and I there, you have to say any sports, you know, any sporting disciplines, you know. And on top of it, you know, is the Ghana Black Stars. Anything else? Oh no, it's secondary matter.
2: My man, come on, man, ask me what she said.
0: Mm-hmm.
2: I say, your parents has promised you that they will give you something
0: and they haven't given it to you.
2: That's very unprofessional. Don't mix it with football.
0: She said the lady should apologize to the

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0: 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Life and live in it. Life and live in it. Life and live in it.
1: 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Life and living it. Life and living it. Life and living it with Pastor Mike. Life and living it. Life and living it. Life and living it with Pastor Mike.

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You are in the spirit, man. You're in the spirit, man.

Yes, indeed, we give thanks to the Lord. We are not where we really want to be, but also we are not where we used to be. And the Lord has been so much good unto us. And so we can only give thanks to Him for how far He's brought us. If you can hear my voice and if you can speak and lift up your hand and know that you have life, then God has given you a gift, the gift of life that everybody's looking out for. If you are alive, you only have to thank God for keeping, protecting, and guiding you to this far. Life and living it is what we're going to do tonight. Good evening to everybody. My name is Reverend Mike, and I welcome you to Life and Living It. And on this program, all that we seek to do is to discuss life-improving subjects to make you become the best version of your life. And that's why you need to be here. Don't change the dial. Let us still be here. Tonight, I'm going to share with you something that's very interesting. It's about Jesus Christ. I'm going to share with you some leadership secrets of Jesus Christ. And whatever you are, you need to pay attention to what I'm going to share with you. And so don't change the dial. Let us still be here. But before